0: στο South Soda Stereo.
1: Romeo, it's Cat Williams. King to king, I know family comes first. But after first comes second. And second, it's time to let these n***s know who the fucking king of this shit is. And it's about that time. Babies, get ready.

0: Let's go, papi.
1: Bendición.
0: Dios te bendiga.
1: What are you up to right now?
0: Right here in the studio, working on the track list. And what's up with you? Talk to me.
1: Yo, I wanted to let you know, but I just heard the album. It's fire.
0: You know I gotta drop that heat.
2: Hola, tata.
0: Hola, bebé. ¿Tú te estás portando bien?
2: Ajá. Bueno.